Well, hey, you. I appreciate you choosing to listen to us today. Thank you. Thank you. It's me, Dylan. Are you in your 40s as well? Being in your 40s is not considered middle-aged anymore. I want to talk about that. Girl flexes, bugs. Can we talk about bugs as well? And group chats, the group text. We'll get to that, too.

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The other one is Saturday. 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

Billy Joel, of all people, has a pretty interesting take on older artists putting out new music. So he thinks that older artists dilute their legacy when they keep putting out new music. He says he quit writing songs back in 1993 because he knew when to stop. Now, I will argue, you know, I haven't gotten all the way through the new Rolling Stones album, but what I've heard so far, I like. And I like the album they put out a couple years ago as well. I even like the Paul McCartney album, the last one that he put out. Also, to all of this, I would say I am

0: 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I am just a fan like you are. So is it the right thing to do? I don't know.
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4: The World Cup final is set. Argentina will face Spain on Sunday in New Jersey. Argentina defeated England earlier today in the semifinals 2-1, scoring their first goal in the 85th minute of the game. Lionel Messi assisted on both goals that happened within 7 minutes of each other. England still has a match. It's for third place, and they're going to face France on Saturday. In the NFL, the deadline for tag players to agree on long-term contracts was today at 4 Eastern. Cowboys wide receiver George Pickens will play the upcoming season on his franchise tag. The Saints and running back Alvin Kamara have agreed to a restructured contract to keep him in New Orleans. In baseball, the Brewers have acquired left-handed pitcher Lance McCullers from the Astros. And in the NHL, Steven Yzerman has stepped down as the Red Wings GM after 7 seasons.
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6: Tonight looks partly cloudy with a low in the mid-60s, and widespread fog will cut visibility down to about half a mile. Tomorrow brings a mix of sun and clouds with highs in the upper 80s. Tomorrow night, we can't rule out a few showers, less than a quarter inch if they develop, with just a few clouds and lows in the upper 60s. Get ready for some heat Friday, with highs climbing into the low 90s.
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0: your 40s. Thank you for listening today. I'm Dylan. I'm in my 40s. Used to mean middle age, but being in your 40s does not mean being middle aged anymore. We'll talk more about this.
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1: 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Life is so...

in your 40s does not mean that you're middle-aged anymore. Thanks for hanging out. I'm Dylan. I am in my 40s. I'm closer to 50 than I am to 40, but I was pretty happy to see this. So in America, the average life expectancy for a guy is 77. For a woman, it is 81. But those numbers are steadily climbing up. So when they say that being in your 40s isn't middle-aged anymore, they mean that it's more about lifestyle. For example, you know, ladies, we're having babies in our 40s, and people are running marathons in their 40s. They're opening up new businesses, dating, changing careers, all that. So this is more about an attitude than it is about the actual age, and I'm not mad about it.

The group chats buzz, ding, vibrate. How many group chats are you in? The most popular answer is zero. About 1% of us are in 20 group chats. At this time, I'm in about four. Check out these numbers if you are in a lot of group texts. Know this. 28% of people say they read every single text. 27% of people just skim them to get the general idea. That's what I do. 7% of people ignore the whole thing.

0: 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So they need people to donate blood. Today was the first day of a two-day blood drive recreation park in Toma. Tomorrow is the last day. But as an extra incentive on this, all attempting donors will receive a coupon for free gate admission to the Monroe County Fair. Of course, that is scheduled for July 23rd through the 26th. Monroe County Fair, not the blood drive. The last day for the blood drive is tomorrow.
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4: The World Cup final is set. Argentina will be defending their title on Sunday against Spain in New Jersey. Argentina came back from behind once again to defeat England 2-1 in the semifinals. England will face France for third place on Saturday. In the NFL, the Saints and running back Alvin Kamara have agreed to a restructured contract to keep him in New Orleans. Cowboys wide receiver George Pickens will officially play the 2026 season on his franchise tag worth $27.3 million. And speaking to Yahoo Sports Daily, Chiefs quarterback Patrick Mahomes says that his goal is to be ready for week one and that he's doing everything he can to be ready and not to miss their first game of the season against the Broncos. In Major League Baseball, the Brewers have acquired left-handed pitcher Lance McCullers from the Astros. And in the NHL, the Jets and center Cole Perfetti have agreed to a new five-year, $30 million contract.
5: Tonight looks partly cloudy with a low in the mid-60s, and widespread fog will cut visibility down to about half a mile. Tomorrow brings a mix of sun and clouds with highs in the upper 80s. Tomorrow night, we can't rule out a few showers, less than a quarter inch if they develop, with just a few clouds and lows in the upper 60s. Get ready for some heat Friday, with highs climbing into the low 90s.
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0: If somebody asked you about your old boss, what would you say? I'm Dylan. I would say, well, which one are we talking about? Some of them were great and others, well, I'm just not going to say anything. Ex-Guns N' Roses drummer, his name is Frank, only has good things to say about Axl Rose. Loudersound.com has that full article. To me, it kind of felt like a different look, a different take on Axl.
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4: Hi, this is Todd Steffel, Sergeant-at-Arms with the Tomah American Legion Post 201. We'd like to thank Torkelson Funeral Home and Cremation, serving our neighbors and friends for over 100 years, for this opportunity to share our story. Tomah American Legion was founded in 1921. We currently have 247 veteran members, 65 auxiliary members, and auxiliary now accepts male spouses, which is a good thing. The building that we currently reside in on 800 Wisconsin Avenue in Tomah was constructed in 1993 and has a complete bar and a hall. Tomah American Legion is also very busy supporting our local Tomah Legion baseball. We have three teams currently, a 19U, a 17U and a 16U. This year, on the 21st of July, we are hosting the 19U regionals. That'll be Tomah, Holman, La Crosse 50 Tours, and Middleton will be here to play a 3 to 4 day regional competition to move on to state. We currently play at the new Tomah City Fields that are on the north end of town off of Flair Avenue, and also our selection for the Wisconsin American Legion Baseball All-Star Game to be held at Milwaukee after the Brewers game. Our representative, Blake Hahn, was chosen. This is Todd Steffel, Sergeant-at-Arms with the Tomah American Legion Post 201. Again, we'd like to thank Torkelson Funeral Home and Cremation supporting our community for over 100 years. Thank you.
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You see an ant inside your house. Yes, a little crawling ant is in the house. What do you do? I squish them, but that's not what we're supposed to do, according to an ant biology expert. And yeah, ant biology expert, turns out that's somebody's job. We'll talk more about this.

You're at home, you're relaxing, or maybe you're cooking something in the kitchen, and you happen to spot a little ant making its way across your floor. What do? Do you squish it? I mean, that's what I do. An ant biology expert says that when you see an ant inside your home, don't squish it. When you squish it, it releases a distress signal, and then more ants rush over to remove the body. Okay, so we should just pick it up and put it outside. I'm fine with that. You know, the one thing that I run every time, I don't know about you, the bug that I am not fine with is the hornet. And this happened last weekend. I was at a barbecue and people were laughing at me, Dylan, ha ha ha, it'll leave you alone if you leave it alone. You know what? I've heard that plenty of times, but I'm not taking the chance.

0: 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I'm Dylan. 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Why? I'm kidding. I complain when it's hot. I complain when it's cold. And that's true.
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3: The World Cup final is set. Argentina will be defending their title on Sunday against Spain in New Jersey. Argentina came back from behind once again to defeat England 2-1 in the semifinals. England will face France for third place on Saturday. In the NFL, the Saints and running back Alvin Kamara have agreed to a restructured contract to keep him in New Orleans. Cowboys wide receiver George Pickens will officially play the 2026 season on his franchise tag worth $27.3 million. And speaking to Yahoo Sports Daily, Chiefs quarterback Patrick Mahomes says that his goal is to be ready for week one and that he's doing everything he can to be ready and not to miss their first game of the season against the Broncos. In Major League Baseball, the Brewers have acquired left-handed pitcher Lance McCullers from the Astros. And in the NHL, the Jets and center Cole Perfetti have agreed to a new five-year, $30 million contract.
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6: Tonight, partly cloudy skies with lows in the mid-60s. Tomorrow brings more of the same. Partly cloudy with a high in the upper 80s. Tomorrow night, can't rule out an isolated shower. Otherwise, partly cloudy with lows in the upper 60s. Friday looks mostly sunny, a high in the low 90s. Saturday rounds things out with more sunshine, highs in the upper 80s, and lows around the low 60s.
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Phil Collins will officially be part of the Rock and Roll Hall of Fame as a solo artist in November. Ahead of that, in September, he is giving us face value, celebrates 45 years. Four album deluxe vinyl box set. It looks beautiful. I'm sure you can pre-order this thing already. I did not click through to see a price because, well, I'm not ready because I would like to own it. So I don't need to know yet.

Guys are listing girl flexes, or another way to say this too, is guys are listing things that make women more attractive. And I love the number one thing on this list. Ladies, have you ever thought, oh, I hate my hair, or you look in the mirror and you're putting on your, you know, your face cream and you're thinking time is marching all over my face. After I read this article, I think maybe we're too worried about stuff like that. So we'll talk about this more.

0: 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You going to hit this up tomorrow? Everything starts at about 6 o'clock. Who is performing? What can you bring? All the information, downtownthursdaynights.com. Rush is next. The Kinks coming up, and we'll do the Eagles.
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4: The World Cup final is set. Argentina will be defending their title on Sunday against Spain in New Jersey. Argentina came back from behind once again to defeat England 2-1 in the semifinals. England will face France for third place on Saturday. In the NFL, the Saints and running back Alvin Kamara have agreed to a restructured contract to keep him in New Orleans. Cowboys wide receiver George Pickens will officially play the 2026 season on his franchise tag worth $27.3 million. And speaking to Yahoo Sports Daily, Chiefs quarterback Patrick Mahomes says that his goal is to be ready for week one and that he's doing everything he can to be ready and not to miss their first game of the season against the Broncos. In Major League Baseball, the Brewers have acquired left-handed pitcher Lance McCullers from the Astros. And in the NHL, the Jets and center Cole Perfetti have agreed to a new five-year, $30 million contract.
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2: Auto. Tonight, partly cloudy skies with lows in the mid-60s. Tomorrow brings more of the same. Partly cloudy with a high in the upper 80s. Tomorrow night, can't rule out an isolated shower. Otherwise, partly cloudy with lows in the upper 60s. Friday looks mostly sunny, a high in the low 90s. Saturday rounds things out with more sunshine, highs in the upper 80s, and lows around the low 60s.
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stars in the southern sky.

0: Guys or men have made a list of girl flexes online. Girl flexes. Well, it's things that women do that just make us more attractive. The number one thing on this list is a sense of humor. Yes, nothing to do with physical features. Also making the top five, problem-solving skills, curious about the world. So, ladies, I feel like we've all been there. You know, you're getting ready to go out and you think, oh, my hair just isn't what it used to be. Or, nope, not fitting into those jeans. I better grab the bigger size. Maybe we're too worried about appearance because the number one thing that men say make us instantly more attractive is a sense of humor. So don't tell me I'm pretty. Tell me I'm funny. Yeah, I guess that's right.
1: 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Life is so...

Lenny Kravitz. He's a good-looking man. I mean, not that you asked me. Thank you for listening. I'm Dylan. Lenny Kravitz is 62, and I think you and I have talked about the fact that he's been spotted at the gym in, like, leather pants. Who works out in leather pants? Lenny Kravitz. But he's finally given us the reason why he does that, and we'll talk more about it in just a minute.

Artist Lenny Kravitz, I believe that most of us know because you've seen the stories online, right? He goes to the gym in either his jeans or his leather pants. Why does he do that? Well, he finally did an interview and said, hey, I perform on stage in leather or denim, whatever. So I wear those pants to train. It means that I can fit in a workout anytime or anywhere. And he wants to know that he can move in that clothing. He gauges his progress by his 28-inch waist. I did not stutter. Lenny Kravitz at 62 has a 28-inch waist. I know. He says, if my pants are a little tight, I know I'm getting out of shape. My friend Denzel Washington gave me this phrase. The pants

0: Would you say that you're good with tech? I'm Dylan. Not all of it is what I would say. New study reveals parents are losing 7 hours of sleep per week, equal to 48 nights a year, largely due to tech-related worries. So the new buzz term, tech-xiety. Have you felt it? Anxiety over tech? Me too.
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3: The World Cup final is set. Argentina will be defending their title on Sunday against Spain in New Jersey. Argentina came back from behind once again to defeat England 2-1 in the semifinals. England will face France for third place on Saturday. In the NFL, the Saints and running back Alvin Kamara have agreed to a restructured contract to keep him in New Orleans. Cowboys wide receiver George Pickens will officially play the 2026 season on his franchise tag worth $27.3 million. And speaking to Yahoo Sports Daily, Chiefs quarterback Patrick Mahomes says that his goal is to be ready for week one and that he's doing everything he can to be ready and not to miss their first game of the season against the Broncos. In Major League Baseball, the Brewers have acquired left-handed pitcher Lance McCullers from the Astros. And in the NHL, the Jets and center Cole Perfetti have agreed to a new five-year, $30 million contract.
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5: Tonight, partly cloudy skies with lows in the mid-60s. Tomorrow brings more of the same. Partly cloudy with a high in the upper 80s. Tomorrow night, can't rule out an isolated shower. Otherwise, partly cloudy with lows in the upper 60s. Friday looks mostly sunny, a high in the low 90s. Saturday rounds things out with more sunshine. Highs in the upper 80s and lows around the low 60s.
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1: 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Thank you for choosing to spend some time with us. It's appreciated. I'm Dylan. 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Can we talk again tomorrow? I'll be back at about the same time.
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In the beginning, a guy named Les Paul picked up a guitar, and we sort of took it from there. 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
2: The World Cup final is set. Argentina will be defending their title on Sunday against Spain in New Jersey. Argentina came back from behind once again to defeat England 2-1 in the semifinals. England will face France for third place on Saturday. In the NFL, the Saints and running back Alvin Kamara have agreed to a restructured contract to keep him in New Orleans. Cowboys wide receiver George Pickens will officially play the 2026 season on his franchise tag worth $27.3 million. And speaking to Yahoo Sports Daily, Chiefs quarterback Patrick Mahomes says that his goal is to be ready for week one and that he's doing everything he can to be ready and not to miss their first game of the season against the Broncos. In Major League Baseball, the Brewers have acquired left-handed pitcher Lance McCullers from the Astros. And in the NHL, the Jets and center Cole Perfetti have agreed to a new five-year, $30 million contract.
3: A few clouds drift through overnight with a low in the mid-60s. Today turns mostly sunny with highs near the low 90s. Clouds return tonight as lows settle into the low 70s. Tomorrow brings more clouds. Temps back in the low 90s and light southwest winds. Saturday looks great, mainly sunny with a high in the upper 80s and lows near the low 60s. Sunday, skies clear out with highs back in the mid-80s.
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2: The World Cup final is set. Argentina will be defending their title on Sunday against Spain in New Jersey. Argentina came back from behind once again to defeat England 2-1 in the semifinals. England will face France for third place on Saturday. In the NFL, the Saints and running back Alvin Kamara have agreed to a restructured contract to keep him in New Orleans. Cowboys wide receiver George Pickens will officially play the 2026 season on his franchise tag worth $27.3 million. And speaking to Yahoo Sports Daily, Chiefs quarterback Patrick Mahomes says that his goal is to be ready for week one and that he's doing everything he can to be ready and not to miss their first game of the season against the Broncos. In Major League Baseball, the Brewers have acquired left-handed pitcher Lance McCullers from the Astros. And in the NHL, the Jets and center Cole Perfetti have agreed to a new five-year, $30 million contract.
3: A few clouds.

0: Clouds drift through overnight with a low in the mid-60s. Today turns mostly sunny with highs near the low 90s. Clouds return tonight as lows settle into the low 70s. Tomorrow brings more clouds. Temps back in the low 90s and light southwest winds. Saturday looks great, mainly sunny with a high in the upper 80s and lows near the low 60s. Sunday, skies clear out with highs back in the mid-80s.
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The Beatles, Stones, Zeppelin. They paved the way for AC/DC and Van Halen. The players may change, but the music is timeless. 94.5 TMB.

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1: The World Cup final is set. Argentina will be defending their title on Sunday against Spain in New Jersey. Argentina came back from behind once again to defeat England 2-1 in the semifinals. England will face France for third place on Saturday. In the NFL, the Saints and running back Alvin Kamara have agreed to a restructured contract to keep him in New Orleans. Cowboys wide receiver George Pickens will officially play the 2026 season on his franchise tag worth $27.3 million. And speaking to Yahoo Sports Daily, Chiefs quarterback Patrick Mahomes says that his goal is to be ready for week one and that he's doing everything he can to be ready and not to miss their first game of the season against the Broncos. In Major League Baseball, the Brewers have acquired left-handed pitcher Lance McCullers from the Astros. And in the NHL, the Jets and center Cole Perfetti have agreed to a new five-year $30 million contract.
2: A few clouds drift through overnight with a low in the mid-60s. Today turns mostly sunny with highs near the low 90s. Clouds return tonight as lows settle into the low 70s. Tomorrow brings more clouds. Temps back in the low 90s and light southwest winds. Saturday looks great, mainly sunny with a high in the upper 80s and lows near the low 60s. Sunday, skies clear out with highs back in the mid-80s.
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1: From the Fox Sports studios in Los Angeles, here's Monsi Bolaños.
2: The World Cup final is set. Argentina will be defending their title on Sunday against Spain in New Jersey. Argentina came back from behind once again to defeat England 2-1 in the semifinals. England will face France for third place on Saturday. In the NFL, the Saints and running back Alvin Kamara have agreed to a restructured contract to keep him in New Orleans. Cowboys wide receiver George Pickens will officially play the 2026 season on his franchise tag worth $27.3 million. And speaking to Yahoo Sports Daily, Chiefs quarterback Patrick Mahomes says that his goal is to be ready for week one and that he's doing everything he can to be ready and not to miss their first game of the season against the Broncos. In Major League Baseball, the Brewers have acquired left-handed pitcher Lance McCullers from the Astros. And in the NHL, the Jets and center Cole Perfetti have agreed to a new five-year, $30 million contract.
3: A few clouds drift through overnight with a low in the mid-60s. Today turns mostly sunny with highs near the low 90s. Clouds return tonight as lows settle into the low 70s. Tomorrow brings more clouds. Temps back in the low 90s and light southwest winds. Saturday looks great, mainly sunny with a high in the upper 80s and lows near the low 60s. Sunday, skies clear out with highs back in the mid-80s.
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2: The World Cup final is set. Argentina will be defending their title on Sunday against Spain in New Jersey. Argentina came back from behind once again to defeat England 2-1 in the semifinals. England will face France for third place on Saturday. In the NFL, the Saints and running back Alvin Kamara have agreed to a restructured contract to keep him in New Orleans. Cowboys wide receiver George Pickens will officially play the 2026 season on his franchise tag worth $27.3 million. And speaking to Yahoo Sports Daily, Chiefs quarterback Patrick Mahomes says that his goal is to be ready for week one and that he's doing everything he can to be ready and not to miss their first game of the season against the Broncos. In Major League Baseball, the Brewers have acquired left-handed pitcher Lance McCullers from the Astros. And in the NHL, the Jets and center Cole Perfetti have agreed to a new five-year $30 million contract.
3: A few clouds drift through overnight with a low in the mid-60s. Today turns mostly sunny with highs near the low 90s. Clouds return tonight as lows settle into the low 70s. Tomorrow brings more clouds. Temps back in the low 90s and light southwest winds. Saturday looks great, mainly sunny with a high in the upper 80s and lows near the low 60s. Sunday, skies clear out with highs back in the mid-80s.
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beginning. A guy named Les Paul picked up a guitar. 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

94.5 TMB, getting up on Thursday morning, another warm day today, but not quite as warm. High 90 today, and there is a slight chance for showers and thunderstorms. Wildfire smoke, it's in the air. You can smell it. Slight chance for showers and thunderstorms tonight. Low 68. Sun, clouds, patchy smoke tomorrow. High 93. And the weekend not looking too bad. Sunshine Saturday and Sunday. Highs near 90. 94.5 TMB.

0: 94.5 TMB, barking and hacking through another morning. Temperatures right now, very nice. 71 in La Crosse, 72 in Onalaska, Black River Falls at 69. 74 right now in Nisida, 72 in Toma, Sparta waking up to 68, 71 in Mauston. 94.5 TMB.
1: A job at Cardinal IG comes with a lot of perks, but here's what really stands out to Sean.
2: I think the work environment for sure is huge. 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They really stick to that and explain what the profit sharing is every month and why and talk through the numbers. So I like the transparency from leadership on that.
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4: The World Cup final is set. Argentina will be defending their title on Sunday against Spain in New Jersey. Argentina came back from behind once again to defeat England 2-1 in the semifinals. England will face France for third place on Saturday. In the NFL, the Saints and running back Alvin Kamara have agreed to a restructured contract to keep him in New Orleans. Cowboys wide receiver George Pickens will officially play the 2026 season on his franchise tag worth $27.3 million. And speaking to Yahoo Sports Daily, Chiefs quarterback Patrick Mahomes says that his goal is to be ready for week one and that he's doing everything he can to be ready and not to miss their first game of the season against the Broncos. In Major League Baseball, the Brewers have acquired left-handed pitcher Lance McCullers from the Astros. And in the NHL, the Jets and center Cole Perfetti have agreed to a new five-year, $30 million contract.
5: Hi, this is Todd Steffel, Sergeant-at-Arms with the Toma American Legion Post 201. We'd like to thank Torkelson Funeral Home and Cremation, serving our neighbors and friends for over 100 years, for this opportunity to share our story. Toma American Legion was founded in 1921. We currently have 247 veteran members, 65 auxiliary members, and auxiliary now accepts male spouses, which is a good thing. The building that we currently reside in on 800 Wisconsin Avenue in Toma was constructed in 1993 and has a complete bar and a hall. Toma American Legion is also very busy supporting our local Toma Legion baseball. We have three teams currently, a 19U, a 17U and a 16U. This year, on the 21st of July, we are hosting the 19U regionals. That'll be Toma, Holman, La Crosse 50 Tours, and Middleton will be here to play a 3 to 4 day regional competition to move on to state. We currently play at the new Toma City Fields that are on the north end of town off of Flair Avenue, and also our selection for the Wisconsin American Legion Baseball All-Star Game to be held at Milwaukee after the Brewers game. Our representative, Blake Hahn, was chosen. This is Todd Steffel, Sergeant-at-Arms with the Toma American Legion Post 201. Again, we'd like to thank Torkelson Funeral Home and Cremation supporting our community for over 100 years. Thank you.

0: Today brings a few clouds with highs in the upper 80s. Tonight turns partly cloudy, lows in the low 70s. Tomorrow stays partly cloudy, highs in the low 90s with a gentle southwest breeze. Clouds linger tomorrow night as lows slip back to the low 70s. Saturday looks mostly clear, high in the upper 80s, lows in the low 60s. We close the weekend mostly sunny Sunday with a high in the mid 80s.
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0: 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Waking up on Thursday morning, another warm day today with unhealthy air quality, high 90, slight chance for showers and thunderstorms. Partly cloudy tonight, still wildfire smoke, low 68. Sun clouds, patchy smoke tomorrow, 93. And the weekend looking fantastic, sunshine Saturday and Sunday, high 90. 94.5 TMB.
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2: 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There's a children's scavenger hunt, commercial exhibits on display, the kids pedal tractor pulls at 6:30, and the La Crosse Fairgrounds Speedway has their Thursday night street drags. Tomorrow, various judged fair events throughout the grounds, fun on the run entertainment on the family entertainment stage, Jason Collum and his stilts throughout the grounds, the children's scavenger hunt, commercial exhibits on display, the Cooley Region Woodturners demo, the Little Sports Dairy Show, the Cooley Region Woodcarvers demo, the Little Used Sheep Show, the Cheeseland Youth 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

0: 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Milwaukee Brewers have another day off with the All-Star break. They're back to American Family Field tomorrow. 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
1: An air quality alert has been issued for our area, as smoke originating from wildfires near the Boundary Waters will likely lead to reduced visibility and hazardous air quality into tomorrow. A Viroqua man and convicted felon charged with meth delivery in February of last year was arrested for maintaining a drug trafficking place earlier this month. Police say testing and the arrest of 62-year-old John Fanta showed fentanyl in the drugs as well. Fanta is being held on a $50,000 cash bond. A $2,500 cash bond has been set for the Muskego man, arrested on a fourth offense drunk driving charge on I-90 between Toma and Sparta in February. 39-year-old James Lopez will be back in court March 24th. Lopez was originally pulled over for a traffic violation. An Amish girl is dead in Sauk County following a crash involving a truck. It happened yesterday morning in Ironton when the 13-year-old was in a buggy and was struck by a truck hauling a trailer. The teen from Lavelle was pronounced dead at the scene. The 81-year-old driver of the truck appeared to be unharmed. The sheriff's office noted the buggy had lights and the girl was wearing a reflective vest at the time. The horse pulling the buggy was also not injured. La Crosse County is looking to discontinue the regional SMART bus service at the end of the year. County program costs are projected to go up nearly $200,000 next year. Monroe, Vernon, and Crawford counties have discontinued their service financial support. The program has been in place since 2012. The U.S. Army Garrison Fort McCoy will hold a change of command ceremony for a new garrison commander tomorrow morning at 9:30 at Fort McCoy. Colonel Shayla Baez Ramirez will relinquish command to Colonel Sarah Fraticelli. Fraticelli will be responsible for day-to-day operation and management. And the Monroe County Highway A closure between Highway 21 and the Sparta-Fort McCoy Airport that was to last through tomorrow has now been extended into next Monday. The road will now reopen on Tuesday. The railroad crossing in that stretch is being rehabilitated. Now you're up to date. Boomer Gala, Magnum Media News.
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4: Today brings a few clouds with highs in the upper 80s. Tonight turns partly cloudy, lows in the low 70s. Tomorrow stays partly cloudy, highs in the low 90s with a gentle southwest breeze. Clouds linger tomorrow night as lows slip back to the low 70s. Saturday looks mostly clear, high in the upper 80s, lows in the low 60s. We close the weekend mostly sunny Sunday with a high in the mid 80s.
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8: Today brings a few clouds with highs in the upper 80s. Tonight turns partly cloudy, lows in the low 70s. Tomorrow stays partly cloudy, highs in the low 90s with a gentle southwest breeze. Clouds linger tomorrow night as lows slip back to the low 70s. Saturday looks mostly clear, high in the upper 80s, lows in the low 60s. We close the weekend mostly sunny Sunday with a high in the mid 80s.
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Ronnie James Deal on 94.5 TMP. I'm Bill Mitchell. Let's get up and get going here on Thursday morning. Partly sunny today. Wildfire smoke. High near 90. Winds out of the southeast. A slight chance for showers tonight. Low 68. Sun clouds. Patchy smoke tomorrow. High 94. 94.5 TMP.

0: 94.5 TMB. Getting up on Thursday morning. Today, the 16th day of July. It's halfway through the month. Today is National AI Day. Also, National Get to Know Your Customers Day. Probably a good idea. National Corn Fritters Day. I haven't had a corn fritter for years. Also, National Personal Chef Day. So, please enjoy.
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2: An air quality alert has been issued for our area, as smoke originating from wildfires near the boundary waters will likely lead to reduced visibility and hazardous air quality into tomorrow. A Viroqua man and convicted felon charged with meth delivery in February of last year was arrested for maintaining a drug trafficking place earlier this month. Police say testing and the arrest of 62-year-old John Fanta showed fentanyl in the drugs as well. Fanta is being held on a $50,000 cash bond. A $2,500 cash bond has been set for the Muskego man, arrested on a fourth offense drunk driving charge on I-90 between Toma and Sparta in February. 39-year-old James Lopez will be back in court March 24th. Lopez was originally pulled over for a traffic violation. An Amish girl is dead in Sauk County following a crash involving a truck. It happened yesterday morning in Ironton when the 13-year-old was in a buggy and was struck by a truck hauling a trailer. The teen from Lavelle was pronounced dead at the scene. The 81-year-old driver of the truck appeared to be unharmed. The sheriff's office noted the buggy had lights and the girl was wearing a reflective vest at the time. The horse pulling the buggy was also not injured. La Crosse County is looking to discontinue the regional SMRT bus service at the end of the year. County program costs are projected to go up nearly $200,000 next year. Monroe, Vernon, and Crawford counties have discontinued their service financial support. The program has been in place since 2012. The U.S. Army Garrison Fort McCoy will hold a change of command ceremony for a new garrison commander tomorrow morning at 9:30 at Fort McCoy. Colonel Shayla Baez Ramirez will relinquish command to Colonel Sarah Fraticelli. Fraticelli will be responsible for day-to-day operation and management. And the Monroe County Highway A closure between Highway 21 and the Sparta-Fort McCoy Airport that was to last through tomorrow has now been extended into next Monday. The road will now reopen on Tuesday. The railroad crossing in that stretch is being rehabilitated. Now you're up to date. Boomer Gala, Magnum Media News.
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1: Today brings a few clouds with highs in the upper 80s. Tonight turns partly cloudy, lows in the low 70s. Tomorrow stays partly cloudy, highs in the low 90s with a gentle southwest breeze. Clouds linger tomorrow night as lows slip back to the low 70s. Saturday looks mostly clear, high in the upper 80s, lows in the low 60s. We close the weekend mostly sunny Sunday with a high in the mid 80s.
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0: Rolling Stones on 94.5 TMB. Stones' album, Foreign Tongues, is number one in the United Kingdom. Mick Jagger says he's already writing new songs for a new project, possibly a solo album, so we'll have to wait and see. 94.5 TMB.
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3: 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Matty Fletcher of Viroqua shot an 86 yesterday in the final round of the Wisconsin Women's State Amateur Golf Championships being played at the Wisconsin Country Club in Milwaukee. Fletcher finished the tourney at 251 for 36th place. Jessica Geiser of Heartland was the winner with a 5-under par score of 211. The Wisconsin American Legion 16U regional tournaments get underway today. At American Legion Field in Onalaska, Holman will play Gay Electric Trempolo at 11, followed by the Lacrosse A's at 1:30, and Onalaska and West Salem at 4. At Baraboo today, Sparta plays Toma at 3, Middleton and Milton, and Baraboo and Beloit round out the schedule for today. Well, Major League Baseball had their first post-All-Star game trade as Houston sent right-hander Lance McCullers Jr. and left-hander Colton Gordon to the Milwaukee Brewers. In return, the Astros are getting minor leaguer Jaden Fielder, the son of former Brewers star Prince Fielder and grandson of Cecil Fielder. And the Lacrosse Loggers are home tonight to take on the Waterloo Bucks. Game time is 6:35. Magnum Media Sports.
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Jimi Hendrix, 94.5 TMB. Thursday morning, another smoky day today. That Canadian wildfire smoke. Also big fires up in northern Canada. High 90 today. Partly cloudy tonight. Chance for showers, 68. And sun clouds tomorrow. High 90. 94.5 TMB.

0: Van Halen on 94.5 TMB. Well, coming very soon, Alvin and the Chipmunks movie. That's right, it comes out in 2028. So a new Alvin and the Chipmunks, the last four Chipmunks movies, made over $1 billion worldwide. 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
2: An air quality alert has been issued for our area, as smoke originating from wildfires near the Boundary Waters will likely lead to reduced visibility and hazardous air quality into tomorrow. A Viroqua man and convicted felon charged with meth delivery in February of last year was arrested for maintaining a drug trafficking place earlier this month. Police say testing and the arrest of 62-year-old John Fanta showed fentanyl in the drugs as well. Fanta is being held on a $50,000 cash bond. A $2,500 cash bond has been set for the Muskego man, arrested on a fourth offense drunk driving charge on I-90 between Toma and Sparta in February. 39-year-old James Lopez will be back in court March 24th. Lopez was originally pulled over for a traffic violation. An Amish girl is dead in Sauk County following a crash involving a truck. It happened yesterday morning in Ironton when the 13-year-old was in a buggy and was struck by a truck hauling a trailer. The teen from Lavelle was pronounced dead at the scene. The 81-year-old driver of the truck appeared to be unharmed. The sheriff's office noted the buggy had lights and the girl was wearing a reflective vest at the time. The horse pulling the buggy was also not injured. La Crosse County is looking to discontinue the regional SMRT bus service at the end of the year. County program costs are projected to go up nearly $200,000 next year. Monroe, Vernon, and Crawford counties have discontinued their service financial support. The program has been in place since 2012. The U.S. Army Garrison Fort McCoy will hold a change of command ceremony for a new garrison commander tomorrow morning at 9:30 at Fort McCoy. Colonel Shayla Baez Ramirez will relinquish command to Colonel Sarah Fraticelli. Fraticelli will be responsible for day-to-day operation and management. In the Monroe County Highway A closure between Highway 21 and the Sparta-Fort McCoy Airport that was to last through tomorrow has now been extended into next Monday. The road will now reopen on Tuesday. The railroad crossing in that stretch is being rehabilitated. Now you're up to date. Boomer Gala, Magnum Media News.
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7: Today brings a few clouds with highs in the upper 80s. Tonight turns partly cloudy, lows in the low 70s. Tomorrow stays partly cloudy, highs in the low 90s with a gentle southwest breeze. Clouds linger tomorrow night as lows slip back to the low 70s. Saturday looks mostly clear, high in the upper 80s, lows in the low 60s. We close the weekend mostly sunny Sunday with a high in the mid 80s.
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94.5 TMB. Back in their day, they were a very good hard rocking band. There's Warrant. Not a bad looking day today. Sun, clouds, and wildfire smoke. High 90. Winds will be light and variable. Partly cloudy tonight. There is a slight chance for showers. Low 68. And sun, clouds tomorrow. High 93. 94.5 TMB.

0: 94.5 TMB. Hold on, summer. You're moving too fast. The Monroe County Fair is next week, July 22nd through the 26th. And the Jackson County Fair starts July 28th.
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0: area, as smoke originating from wildfires near the boundary waters will likely lead to reduced visibility and hazardous air quality into tomorrow. A Viroqua man and convicted felon charged with meth delivery in February of last year was arrested for maintaining a drug trafficking place earlier this month. Police say testing and the arrest of 62-year-old John Fanta showed fentanyl in the drugs as well. Fanta is being held on a $50,000 cash bond. A $2,500 cash bond has been set for the Muskego man, arrested on a fourth offense drunk driving charge on I-90 between Toma and Sparta in February. 39-year-old James Lopez will be back in court March 24th. Lopez was originally pulled over for a traffic violation. An Amish girl is dead in Sauk County following a crash involving a truck. It happened yesterday morning in Ironton when the 13-year-old was in a buggy and was struck by a truck hauling a trailer. The teen from Lavelle was pronounced dead at the scene. The 81-year-old driver of the truck appeared to be unharmed. The sheriff's office noted the buggy had lights and the girl was wearing a reflective vest at the time. The horse pulling the buggy was also not injured. La Crosse County is looking to discontinue the regional SMART bus service at the end of the year. County program costs are projected to go up nearly $200,000 next year. Monroe, Vernon, and Crawford counties have discontinued their service financial support. The program has been in place since 2012. The U.S. Army Garrison Fort McCoy will hold a change of command ceremony for a new garrison commander tomorrow morning at 9:30 at Fort McCoy. Colonel Shayla Baez Ramirez will relinquish command to Colonel Sarah Fraticelli. Fraticelli will be responsible for day-to-day operation and management. In the Monroe County Highway A closure between Highway 21 and the Sparta-Fort McCoy Airport that was to last through tomorrow has now been extended into next Monday. The road will now reopen on Tuesday. The railroad crossing in that stretch is being rehabilitated. Now you're up to date. Boomer Gala, Magnum Media News.
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2: Today brings a few clouds with highs in the upper 80s. Tonight turns partly cloudy, lows in the low 70s. Tomorrow stays partly cloudy, highs in the low 90s with a gentle southwest breeze. Clouds linger tomorrow night as lows slip back to the low 70s. Saturday looks mostly clear, high in the upper 80s, lows in the low 60s. We close the weekend mostly sunny Sunday with a high in the mid 80s.
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0: Elton John on 94.5 TMB. I'm Bill Mitchell, bidding you a fond farewell. Hey, thanks for tuning in. I'm taking a long weekend. I'll be back Monday morning right here. 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
2: 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Maddie Fletcher of Viroqua shot an 86 yesterday in the final round of the Wisconsin Women's State Amateur Golf Championships being played at the Wisconsin Country Club in Milwaukee. Fletcher finished the tourney at 251 for 36th place. Jessica Geiser of Heartland was the winner with a 5-under par score of 211. The Wisconsin American Legion 16U regional tournaments get underway today at American Legion Field in Onalaska. Holman will play Gay Electric Trempolo at 11, followed by the Lacrosse A's at 1:30, and Onalaska and West Salem at 4. At Baraboo today, Sparta plays Toma at 3, Middleton and Milton, and Baraboo and Beloit round out the schedule for today. Well, Major League Baseball had their first post-All-Star game trade as Houston sent right-hander Lance McCullers Jr. and left-hander Colton Gordon to the Milwaukee

0: Brewers. In return, the Astros are getting minor leaguer Jaden Fielder, the son of former Brewers star Prince Fielder and grandson of Cecil Fielder. And the La Crosse Loggers are home tonight to take on the Waterloo Bucks. Game time is 6:35. 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

94.5 TMB, Pat Benatar, Shadows of the Night. Welcome to the Midday Mic Session for this Thursday. Smoky air. Boy, be careful if you have any respiratory problems. If you have to be out for any length, make sure you wear a mask. All right, that'll help some. All right, but best stay inside. Yeah, it's just going to be, yeah, for lack of a better term. All right. Yeah, I got a lot of great music. Keep you in by the radio already. And, of course, we'll keep you up to speed here. Bruce the Boomer Gala in the air chair there. He's taking care of info sessions for us. So we'll check in with him here in just a little while. Right now, let's get you right back to music here. Led Zeppelin, Eddie Money, 38 Special, and Guns N' Roses on Classic Rock, 94.5 TMB.

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0: 94.5 TMB with Led Zeppelin. Got an information break coming up for you. I'll get another set of music ready to go. Now, if you suffer from asthma or COPD or any kind of respiratory problems, today is not your day to be out and about. They're saying it should dissipate here this afternoon, but it may hang in here until Friday. So it depends on how the firefighters are doing. We'll, you know, so if it's probably be safer, you just stay inside. All right. Yeah. Have somebody do some running for you if you need, you know, pick up groceries or, you know, things like that. If you have an appointment, you know, again, wear a mask when you go out, and it'll save you a little grief down the road, and keep your inhaler with you at all times, just in case. All right. Could trigger an attack. Now, after this information break, it is Steely Dan, Aerosmith, Van Halen, Judas Priest, and Tom Petty and the Heartbreakers on Classic Rock 94.5 TMB.
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0: 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We've got area sports on the way with Bruce the Boomer Gala. He'll be along shortly with that. We'll go over our midday weather. Then we're going to jump right back into more music here as we get the 11 o'clock hour rolling with Fleetwood Mac, Joe Walsh, and Manfred Mann on Classic Rock 94.5 TMB.
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2: 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Maddie Fletcher of Viroqua shot an 86 yesterday in the final round of the Wisconsin Women's State Amateur Golf Championships being played at the Wisconsin Country Club in Milwaukee. Fletcher finished the tourney at 251 or 36th place. Jessica Geiser of Heartland was the winner with a 5-under par score of 211. The Wisconsin American Legion 16U regional tournaments get underway today at American Legion Field in Onalaska. Holman will play Gay Electric Trempolo at 11, followed by the Lacrosse A's at 1:30,

0: Unalaska and West Salem at 4. At Baraboo today, Sparta plays Toma at 3, Middleton and Milton, and Baraboo and Beloit round out the schedule for today. Well, Major League Baseball had their first post-All-Star game trade as Houston sent right-hander Lance McCullers Jr. and left-hander Colton Gordon to the Milwaukee Brewers. In return, the Astros are getting minor leaguer Jaden Fielder, the son of former Brewers star Prince Fielder and grandson of Cecil Fielder. And the La Crosse Loggers are home tonight to take on the Waterloo Bucks. Game time is 6:35. 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
2: Expect a few clouds today with a high in the upper 80s, and overnight lows dip into the low 70s. Tomorrow turns hot with a high in the low 90s, and clouds build back in as lows again settle into the low 70s. Saturday looks mostly sunny with a high in the upper 80s, then temperatures fall to the low 60s overnight. Sunday brings more sunshine, highs in the mid 80s, and lows easing into the mid 60s.
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It's a 7 o'clock show. 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

0: Classic Rock 94.5 TMB Molly Hatchet. Well, coming up in just a moment, we're going to hear from Bruce the Boomer Gala. He is going to give you a preview of area news stories that he's putting together for you this morning. Yeah, and we'll go over that midday weather, and we'll get you right back in for another block here as we get our lunch hour started for this Thursday. You'll be hearing from U2, The Clash, and Rush on 94.5 TMB.
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3: Here are some of the stories we are working on this hour. The State Department of Natural Resources has extended their air quality advisory until noon tomorrow, as air quality is expected to reach the unhealthy to hazardous level statewide. A truck Amish buggy accident takes the life of a teen in Sauk County. A La Crosse man plea and sentencing hearing set for tomorrow on charges of photographing minors at a sporting event at an area high school. La Crosse County looking to discontinue the regional SMRT bus service. The Monroe County Highway A closure to last a little longer. And U.S. Army Garrison Fort McCoy plans change of command ceremony tomorrow.
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6: Expect a few clouds today with a high in the upper 80s, and overnight lows dip into the low 70s. Tomorrow turns hot with a high in the low 90s, and clouds build back in as lows again settle into the low 70s. Saturday looks mostly sunny with a high in the upper 80s, then temperatures fall to the low 60s overnight. Sunday brings more sunshine, highs in the mid 80s, and lows easing into the mid 60s.
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All right, enjoy the show. Oh, they'll get you dancing. 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

0: 94.5 TMB, Night Ranger and Sister Christian. That's bringing us to news time. Yeah, we'll shut the music down here for just a couple as Bruce the Boomer Gala is ready to come your way here with area news. We'll go over that midday weather, and then we're going to get you right back in for another set of music. I've got the Moody Blues lined up. You'll hear from the Steve Miller Band, Supertramp, Billy Joel, and Led Zeppelin on Classic Rock 94.5 TMB.
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1: Yesterday morning, shortly before 9, the Sauk County Dispatch Center received a report of a traffic crash on Highway 58 in the town of Ironton, where a truck had struck an Amish buggy and the buggy operator was critically injured. The investigation into the crash showed that a truck pulling a gooseneck dump trailer being operated by an 81-year-old man from Viola was northbound on 58 when it struck from behind an Amish horse and buggy being operated by a 13-year-old female from Lavelle. The female buggy operator was pronounced dead at the scene. The buggy was outfitted with lights and a slow-moving vehicle placard, and the female was wearing a high-visibility reflective vest. The truck driver remained on scene and cooperated with detectives. A plea deal appears likely for the La Crosse man and a registered sex offender arrested on charges he intentionally photographed 24 minors at a sporting event at DeSoto Schools back in October of 2024. A plea and sentencing hearing for 42-year-old Jonathan Stotts has been set for tomorrow. La Crosse County is looking to discontinue the regional SMRT bus service at the end of the year. Program costs are projected to go up nearly $200,000 next year. Monroe, Vernon, and Crawford counties have discontinued their financial support. A public hearing would be held before a possible cancellation. The program has been in place since 2012. The Monroe County Highway 8 closure between Highway 21 and the Sparta-Fort McCoy Airport that was to last through tomorrow has now been extended to Monday. The road will now reopen next Tuesday. The railroad crossing in that stretch is being upgraded. And the U.S. Army Garrison Fort McCoy will hold a change of command ceremony tomorrow morning at 9:30. Colonel Shayla Baez Ramirez will relinquish command to Colonel Sarah Fraticelli. Fraticelli will be responsible for day-to-day operation and management. An air quality advisory has been extended until noon tomorrow. Now you're up to date. Boomer Gala, Magnum Media News.
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3: Expect a few clouds today with a high in the upper 80s, and overnight lows dip into the low 70s. Tomorrow turns hot with a high in the low 90s, and clouds build back in as lows again settle into the low 70s. Saturday looks mostly sunny with a high in the upper 80s, then temperatures fall to the low 60s overnight. Sunday brings more sunshine, highs in the mid 80s, and lows easing into the mid 60s.
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0: 94.5 TMB, great classic there from the Moody Blues. I have an information break coming up for you, and I'm going to jump right back in for another round of music with Warren Zevon, Van Halen, and some ELO on Classic Rock 94.5 TMB.
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Classic Rock 94.5 TMB, Warren Zevon, The Werewolves of London. A great song. Well, good time. Let's get some people signed up here. We've got tickets to give away for the Classic Rock Experience at the Monroe County Fair in Tolma. It's coming up Saturday the 25th, 7 o'clock. And you are going to hear a great lineup of music. They do just a little bit of everything in there. Elton John, Styx, Journey, AC/DC. I'm trying to think of some of the other ones they've got. They have a lineup. Hopefully they'll slip in a Jimi Hendrix there for you, too. Get that experience thing going. All right, so go to our website, Classic Rock WTMB. That poster pops up for you. You'll see click here to enter. You do that. You fill that out. You hit send. And then get that rabbit's foot out and just rub the fur right off of it. You know, because we got to get that good luck coming your way. All right. Let's see if we'll give you a call here this weekend. Golden Earring, Queen, Fleetwood Mac, and Journey on 94.5 TMB.

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7: Expect a few clouds today with a high in the upper 80s, and overnight lows dip into the low 70s. Tomorrow turns hot with a high in the low 90s, and clouds build back in as lows again settle into the low 70s. Saturday looks mostly sunny with a high in the upper 80s, then temperatures fall to the low 60s overnight. Sunday brings more sunshine, highs in the mid 80s, and lows easing into the mid 60s.
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1: 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Jason Collum has still walking and juggling on stilts throughout the fairgrounds. There's a children's scavenger hunt, commercial exhibits on display, the kids pedal tractor pulls at 6:30, and the La Crosse Fairground Speedway has their Thursday night street drags. Tomorrow, various judged fair events throughout the grounds, fun on the run entertainment on the family entertainment stage, Jason Collum and his stilts throughout the grounds, the children's scavenger hunt, commercial exhibits on display, the Cooley Region Woodturners demo, the Little Sports Dairy Show, the Cooley Region Woodcarvers demo, the Little Used Sheep Show, the Cheeseland Youth 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

94.5 TMB with Rush and Fly By Night. Toma Area Museum, of course, they've did their renovation here over the winter, and they are open Tuesday through Friday from 10 to 4. 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They're located on Superior Avenue. Just look for that gasoline alley sign right out in front of the building. Can't miss it. Plenty of parking there, too. All right, so come on in and see what's old. All right, for lack of a better term, because they've got some really classic stuff. Like classic rock, of course. Like we have. R.E.M., AC/DC, U2, Def Leppard. 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

0: 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Well, Spain going to be taking on Argentina in the World Cup final. Yeah. Fans at MetLife Stadium, they're going to get a chance to watch something Messi. Well, other than the Jets, mind you. All right. Yeah, Messi will be there. Now I have information break coming up, and then we'll continue on with our 2 o'clock hour. I've got Faces, Styx, Led Zeppelin, Stone Temple Pilots, Pink Floyd, and some Phil Collins on 94.5 TMB.
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0: Classic rock, 94.5 TMB Faces, and Stay With Me. Got an information break coming up here in just a minute. We'll have a Fox Sports update. Reminds me, did you watch the ESPYs last night? Yeah. Tiger Woods won Breakthrough Athlete. You know, for breaking through his windshield. Yeah, he did well with that one. We also have our midday weather and then my final set for today with Billy Joel. I'm getting... holding the nose in the newsroom. Tom Petty and the Heartbreaker at Blue Oyster Cult. Midday Mike said, thanks so much for joining me on this Thursday. You take care. If you have to be outside, I don't know how long this smoky stuff will last. All right, so just bring your inhaler with you, especially if you got asthma problems. Yeah, you're gonna need it. Wear a mask when you're out there. All right, Jason Drew, ready? Ready. And he is going to rock you through the rest of the afternoon and into the evening hours. I'll be back for the midday mic session, 10 o'clock tomorrow, on Classic Rock, 94.5 TMB.
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4: 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James did not answer and replied, "We literally talked about this in the back, Tyrese." 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
5: Speaking of still doing this, is there a decision that has to be made?
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5: Okay, my fault. I didn't know if you wanted to... Okay, I'll leave it alone.
4: Golf in round one of the Open Championship. American Jackson Suber has a one-shot lead after a 5-under 65 today. Sung J.M. and Daniel Brown tied for second. Bryson DeChambeau 2 back. Scottie Scheffler 3 back. Rory McIlroy 2 over par through 15 holes. He is 7 shots off the lead.
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8: Expect a few clouds today with a high in the upper 80s, and overnight lows dip into the low 70s. Tomorrow turns hot with a high in the low 90s, and clouds build back in as lows again settle into the low 70s. Saturday looks mostly sunny with a high in the upper 80s, then temperatures fall to the low 60s overnight. Sunday brings more sunshine, highs in the mid-80s, and lows easing into the mid-60s.
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There's Billy Joel at a 1974 Piano Man. Good afternoon, I'm Jason Drew. We'll get to music from Journey as well as Aerosmith and Bob Seger. Here's Foreigner.

0: 94.5 TMB with one from Aerosmith. I'm Jason Drew. The Second Harvest Mobile Food Bank has three stops in Monroe County every month. The next for Tomo will be Tuesday, August 4th, but we do have one coming up in Sparta here on Monday, July 20th at 2:30 at Memorial Park, and then Norwalk at the Village Hall at 9:30 on July 28th. Everyone is welcome. 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
4: Today, partly cloudy with highs in the upper 80s. This evening, partly cloudy skies once again and lows in the upper 60s. By tomorrow, sunshine with a few clouds, highs in the low 90s. Tomorrow night, mostly clear, lows dropping to the low 70s. For Saturday, expect more sun than clouds and highs in the mid 80s, lows in the low 60s. Come Sunday, mostly sunny and highs again in the mid 80s, a low in the upper 60s.
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0: Classic Rock 94.5 TMB. I did see Mick Jagger at the soccer game yesterday between Argentina and England. Well, if you're looking to get some library time in this summer, keep in mind the Toma Public Library is open Monday through Wednesday, 9 to 8, and then Thursday through Saturday from 9 to 5, close Sunday. More information on their website at tomapubliclibrary.org. And then Sparta, their free library, they're open Monday through Thursday from 9 to 7, and then Friday 9 to 4. Saturday, they're open from 9 to 1 and closed Sunday. Again, their website is spartalibrary.org.
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0: Who's going to the show on Sunday? It's classic rock. 94.5 TMB ACDC. I was looking at tickets recently. Where were they playing? It might have been San Antonio. Just to see what the cheap seats were going for. And the cheapest ticket I could find was $168. And I hate to date myself, but I did see ACDC back in the mid-80s on their Who Made Who tour for $16.50. I remember Queensryche opened up that show.
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7: Today, partly cloudy with highs in the upper 80s. This evening, partly cloudy skies once again and lows in the upper 60s. By tomorrow, sunshine with a few clouds, highs in the low 90s. Tomorrow night, mostly clear, lows dropping to the low 70s. For Saturday, expect more sun than clouds and highs in the mid 80s, lows in the low 60s. Come Sunday, mostly sunny and highs again in the mid 80s, a low in the upper 60s.
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Keep pushing. Def Leppard coming up. We'll get to Yes. Here's Peter Gabriel.

0: Classic Rock 94.5 TMB. And there is, yes, I'm Jason Drew. If you find the kids with some boredom on their hands, keep in mind the public libraries are open. The Toma Public Library open Monday through Wednesday, 9 to 8, and then Thursday through Saturday from 9 to 5. They are closed Sunday. 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And then in Sparta, they have a free public library open Monday through Thursday from 9 to 7, and then Friday from 9 to 4, Saturday 9 to 1. They are also closed on Sunday. 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

Crosby Croc, 94.5 TMB in Nazareth. We'll get to Crosby, Stills, and Nash, Led Zeppelin, and Bad Company here shortly. Here's the Dire Straits.

0: Let on exactly what he was doing at the moment. So the Second Harvest Mobile Food Bank has three stops in Monroe County every month. 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
6: Tonight looks partly cloudy with lows in the upper 60s. Tomorrow brings mostly clear skies and highs in the low 90s. Then a nearly clear night with lows in the low 70s. The weekend turns mainly sunny with highs in the mid 80s. Sunday offers sunshine and a few clouds. Highs near 86, lows in the upper 60s. Monday, showers may develop under increasing clouds, with highs in the upper 80s and overnight lows in the mid-60s.
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0: There's Rush. It's classic rock. 94.5 TMB. I'm Jason Drew. Any idea on the most searched word of 2026 so far? 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Gaslighting topped the national list of the most searched word definition so far in 2026, with roughly 287,000 monthly searches, narrowly beating the word love, fascism, democracy, narcissist, propaganda, and socialism. They were also high in the ranking as well.
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0: classic rock, 94.5 TMB. There is Rush. I'm Jason Drew. As we sit in the middle of summer, are you more of a hot dog person or a hamburger person? Which is healthier for you? This does come from Health Magazine, and they found that you should probably ditch the wieners. Hamburgers are less processed, lower in sodium, and higher in protein than hot dogs. And processed meats like hot dogs have been linked to certain types of cancer, heart disease, and early death.
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1: Tonight looks partly cloudy with lows in the upper 60s. Tomorrow brings mostly clear skies and highs in the low 90s. Then a nearly clear night with lows in the low 70s. The weekend turns mainly sunny with highs in the mid 80s. Sunday offers sunshine and a few clouds. Highs near 86, lows in the upper 60s. Monday, showers may develop under increasing clouds with highs in the upper 80s and overnight lows in the mid 60s.
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0: Classic Rock 94.5 TMB, one from Van Halen. I gotta tell you, some of the recent footage I've seen of David Lee Roth performing, it has not been all that favorable. But, you know, I guess, too, when I see some of these things, it kind of reflects upon me, too. I'm like, well, I'm getting older as well. It actually is kind of a drag. Dylan, she's coming in next. You guys have a great night. We'll talk to you tomorrow.
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